0: years, there is a constant struggle to return to the origin. Death is only a manifestation of the struggle.
1: I understand.

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You know, see the Rasta man in a deep meditation. 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

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You know, see the Rasta man in a deep medi. On top of the mountain, I penetrate the sea. That's when my ancestors, them a work through.

emergency human blood courier, headed south down to Mexico, where there's been a whole lot of bleeding, and gonna be a whole lot more. Emergency human blood courier,

emergency human blood courier, says a sign on the side of the door, bringing bottles of blood for the bleeding from the emergency human blood store. Emergency human blood courier in an old beat up Detroit Dodge Dart, with bottles of blood, some are broken.

Sweat and Tears t-shirt. Or is that Blood, Sweat and Tears there for real? Emergency human blood courier, chasing the cries in the night. Someone's bleeding to death.

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It's the story of the world.

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things happen. 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

someday when the team's up against it, the brakes are beating the boys, ask them to go in there with all they've got. Win just one for the Kipper. I don't know where I'll be then.